0: 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Pop Extremo. Feel the Music.
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3: 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We're going to dance. And have some.

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Feel the Music. 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
2: Yo, what do you want, man?
1: My girl just caught me.
2: You made her catch you?
1: I don't know how I let this happen.
2: But who?
1: The girl next door, you know?
2: Man.
1: I don't know what to do.
2: Say it wasn't you.
1: All right.

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It's meeting the man of my dreams and then meeting his beautiful wife. 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